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1: I call it karma. 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

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It's Wayne Deante. And no matter where you are in Louisville, listen, the best country always plays here. 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
1: Could you imagine landing in a pile of free money? 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
1: And she is digging out another great story to share, bringing positivity your way. It's called In the Feels. Tay got that for you coming up here in just a couple of minutes. Sit tight.

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And no matter where you are in Louisville, listen, the best country always plays here. 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
1: Congrats to Riley Green, the latest addition to NBC's The Voice. I wonder if he's going to have to comb his mustache. I mean, that chair spins pretty quick. The mustache is going to get messy at some point, right? All things going big for Riley Green right now as he is launching his own duck blind bourbon as well. And pour me a

0: Hey, this is Jordan Davis, and this is my latest song. Don't make me turn this
1: truck around. Jordan Davis, turn this truck around.
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1: 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That's where we're doing our show at, right? So we talked to all your favorite artists. We're plugged in. Tay, what story you got coming up?
2: So Luke Combs is finally accomplishing something he's been wanting to for a really long time.
1: It's actually a cool story. You'll hear that and others in less than 15 minutes right now.
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1: Trying to plug you into Nashville. That's where we're doing our show at, right? So we talk to all your favorite artists. We're plugged in. Tay, what story you got coming up?
2: So Luke Combs is finally accomplishing something he's been wanting to for a really long time.
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All right, I've got a topic to discuss next hour. I want to hear from you on this. 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
1: 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I'm calling from Phoenix, Arizona. 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
2: 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I got

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7: Hour number two of After Midnight starts right here. Welcome to Tuesday, everybody. Granger Smith, I'm your host. Hey, what are your top three favorite movies? You got a list? Let me know. 866-607-8383. I'll put you on the air. I've also got Earl Dibbles Jr. I'm going to put him on the air with a dumb criminal story. Good country music on the way. Whatever the reason you're up right now at this hour, you're not alone. I'm with you. We're after midnight.
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1: 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I'm calling in from Gainesville, Missouri, small town 500. 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
1: A 25-year-old man broke into a police department garage and somehow walked out with a vest, several weapons, and even a grenade launcher. Yeah, a grenade launcher. Earl Dibbles Jr. is going to share this true dumb criminal story with us next.

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Kentuckiana's number one for country is 97.5 WAMZ. You've got it on After Midnight with Granger Smith. On this day in 1994, Pulp Fiction premiered, and nothing about movies was ever the same again after that. We'll talk about this in history, plus some other things that went down on this day coming up in two country songs.

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It's Granger Smith with After Midnight on 97.5 WAMZ. Last hour, we talked about this. What are your top three favorite movies? Man, I've been getting some good phone calls about this. I want to hear from you. 866-607-8383.

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1: Granger, this is Julie from Carroll, Iowa. I enjoy your show so much. I get up early every morning just to listen to you. 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

0: 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Next up, Ann Hudson joining us to dish out some Nashville news. Ann, what's on deck?
1: Well, I wasn't expecting to tear up on a Tuesday early morning, but this story about Morgan Wallen definitely did that. I've got it coming up for you, Granger, in your Nashville news next. Blame it all on

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1: Don't just listen. Jump in on the conversation, too. We're talking country, life, faith, and the road ahead. 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

Kentuckiana's number one for country is 97.5 WAMZ. You've got it on After Midnight with Granger Smith. Man, this has been a little walk down nostalgia road. 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
1: I'm actually driving 4 hours back to camp for youth pastor up in Minnesota. And my son and one other teenager forgot all of their stuff at camp. So we're driving on our way back to go get all that now. 4-hour drive. So it's going to be a good day.
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0: 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Ann Hudson coming in with the latest Nashville updates. And what do you have for us today?
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3: There's a boat out on the lake in Florida, six people on board, when all of a sudden, boat is sinking. We need help. Mayday, mayday, we're going down. Well, luckily, Michael and Shane McDonald, father and son, they're police officers on duty with the Marine unit, and they went out and saved all six people on board.
4: Wow.
5: Pretty fortunate they were nearby.
6: His name's Michael McDonald. That's cool.
5: Because, Amy, who's Michael McDonald? You can do it. Amy. Michael McDonald is?
4: Sounds like one of the ducks from DuckTales.
5: Oh, I thought you were going to get it. Nah, he's the lead singer of the Doobie Brothers.
4: Oh.
3: I was very confused. I was like, who is Michael McDonald? You guys are freaking out.
5: And when Keith Urban came in, he had a song with Michael McDonald on his new album.
4: Okay. So, I remember that now.
5: Man, that's a helpless feeling. Your boat's going down.
6: I know.
5: Because ain't nothing you can do.
4: Mayday.
5: Except shovel water or yell mayday. All right, good. Did they save the boat or just save the lives?
3: No, just the lives. Boat's a goner.
5: Insurance.
3: But yeah, insurance will take care of that.
5: Insurance. There you go. That's what it's all about.
0: That was Tell Me Something Good.
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0: disagree on the color red or the color blue, but at least we can all agree on Kentuckiana's number one for country.
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0: who have had to have a baby just come ripping out whatever way possible. Because holy crap, it's more than rub dirt on it and get back to work.
1: Yeah.
0: So that's what's up. But yeah, you can listen to that Bobbycast with Caitlin and myself. That's up. And with Jen Hamilton. There you go. I'm going to play this song. I really love it. It's from Stella Lefty. It's called Boston, Bobby Bone Show. On a chain.

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Morgan Wall, 20 cigarettes, 97.5 WAMC. It's already going to be one of those Monday number twos, I could tell. So I have cameras in my house so I can keep an eye on my two hooligan dogs. And the girl, she's tearing into something she should not be chewing into. And she's not listening to me yelling at her through the speakers of the cameras. And I just got here. This is going to be a fun day. Yeah.

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4: I knew I'd see her around. I'd be at some party. She'd show up and I'd be walking out. Or across some parking lot, hiding behind her sister. I'd look up, she'd be at the red light beside me in that white Maxima with the sticker on the back. I'd act like I didn't see her. We'd play at the same pumps, flip through the same stations, and slow down for the same curves, run around with the same crowd. We just needed some time. She could get on with her life and I'd get on with mine. 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I knew she'd find a way to get over me, but I never thought

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Unlike the new ones we've been getting, like that one that took place mostly on water. 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

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It's Luke Combs, Sleepless in a Hotel Room.

97.5 WAMZ. That's Riley Green. Changed my mind. You can see him on the small screen starting this September. He's going to be one of the coaches on The Voice. Him, Kelly Clarkson, Adam Levine, and they'll announce the fourth coach later on.

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lot of colleges in and around the area, I figured you'd want to hear this story. The Wentworth Institute of Technology in Boston, they had to temporarily shut down their college campus dining hall because of mice. Big problem. But it's good to know somebody on campus was thriving off the meal plan, right? 97.5 WAMC, it's Ella Langley and Morgan Wallen. I can't love you anymore.

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Got less than 2 days to go. Countdown happening on Miranda Lambert's website. She's got a link to a countdown, and whatever is going on, it's going to be revealed here on Thursday. Is it a new album, a tour, or something unrelated to music?

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1: Tomorrow morning at 7:20, it's crazy. But what is in Amy's algorithm? Wait till I play you some of the crazy stuff she looks at. Tomorrow morning on the Bobby Bones

0: 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My name's Corey and Marcy. 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

WAMC. 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

Brantley Gilbert giving us a new album, Sins of the Father, coming out July 24th. He says it's a journey from his beginnings to fatherhood. 97.5 WAMZ. It's Luke Combs, Sleepless in a Hotel Room.

0: 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That's L. Langley. Be her. $1,000. Lisa and J-Town say you win the 9K payday. What would you do with it?
1: A little bit on bills and a little bit on me.
0: How about a very little on bills and a lot on you? Your chance wins coming up at 1. Good luck.

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Ramsey. So The Voice Season 30, that's officially go. Starting up in September, Adam Levine, Kelly Clarkson, and no Blake, he's not coming back. No, it's going to be Riley Green. So you can start calling him Coach. A fourth coach, they'll announce that later on.

0: who comes days like these. 97.5 WAMC. My name's Corey, and Ryan and Hy-Vee, just between you and me and whoever else is listening right now. Do you like your boss?
1: Absolutely not.
0: No, you're not alone. 6 out of 10 people say they have a toxic boss. My guess, the other 4 out of 10, they're currently in a meeting and they just can't talk freely.

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So it's a go. I mean, it's got to go through a couple more steps, but it's going to be official. 76 teams in March Madness. That's the extra $300 million in revenue over the next 6 years. It was too much to turn down.

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0: 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You can actually get entered right now for some tickets for a Treaty Oak Revival for that show at Riverbend this September. 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

if you've been wanting to get a Nintendo Switch 2, you might want to do it sooner than later. Starting this September, they're hiking the price permanently by $50. Something that won't change the price, though, is us. We're always going to be FREE for you. Got Shania after Luke.

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1: My name's Bryson. 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
0: What up, kids?
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0: Oh, simmer down. No, I mean, I don't want to get into a fight on the radio, especially with a couple kids, but my mom is the best mom, hands down. John Party and Boots.

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0: 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That's Jordan Davis. 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
0: 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Your chance to win is at 3. And Boomer, he's also going to weigh Brooks and Dunn tickets sometime this afternoon.

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0: And away we go. What's up? Tuesday afternoon with Boomer on 97.5 WAMZ. Let's get this on the to-do list for our country concerts this summer. Rock the Country at Boyd County Fairgrounds in July. Jelly Roll going to be there. Also Brantley Gilbert, Lauren Elena, and Riley Green, too.
1: If you showed up, I wouldn't let you in.

0: 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On yesterday's show, Amanda Dorado of Crestwood won her tickets to see Brooks and Dunn in Cincinnati coming up in September.
1: Thank you so much. I'm so excited.
0: It's going to be like an old school country honky tonk party. I mean, that's the best kind of country, right?
1: It is. I even got a shirt that says, I grew up on 90s country.
0: I love it. Your next chance to win happening about an hour from right now. Gonna put

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It is Tuesday. 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

97.5 WAMZ. Yeah, wow. Looks like a great night to play some baseball. Bats at home versus Indianapolis. First pitch is 6:05. Play ball!

0: free parking? Yeah, right.
1: Dad, I got a drink.
0: Whoa, whoa, whoa. What?
1: Sunscreen's free too.
0: Yeah, right.
1: This was the best day ever.
0: Yeah, you're right.
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15: Absolute fantastic weather will continue. Sunshine, 79 your high today. Tonight, 61. We'll have a chance for a shower tomorrow morning, and then it will turn sunny for the afternoon. That's your forecast. I'm WLKY Chiefs Meteorologist Jay Cardosi.
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Are you next? 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

Yeah, so over the weekend, I went back and watched Tim and Faith in 1883. How great are they in that show? If you somehow missed it, you got to binge that this weekend, I'm telling you. 97.5 WAMZ, and now Cody Johnson is...

Bobby Bones. We get your morning started with some positivity. Our segment called Tell Me Something Good. 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

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Next up for Luke Combs, he's playing Green Bay this weekend. Get this. This is such a bucket list item for him that he has had a special stage built just to accommodate historic Lambeau Field.

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13: Lakers star LeBron James says he's unsure if last night's playoff loss to the Thunder was the last game he's played in the NBA. Over to baseball, where the Reds will continue their homestand tonight. It's a series opener against Washington. Cincinnati will send Brady Singer to the mound there. And actor Jalen Best will be putting on the gloves to play Louisville native Muhammad Ali in the upcoming Prime Video series, The Greatest. I'm Scott Davidson.
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Your next chance of winning $1,000 in the 9K payday is minutes away. 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

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As the son of a nurse who raised two boys on her own, I say, Mom, I love you. And if you are a nurse, I say to you, Happy International Nurses Day. She

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1: Awesome. Yes. Yes, sir.
0: So have you ever seen Brooks and Dunn in concert?
1: I've not. I'm super excited about it, though.
0: It's going to be good. Your next chance to win tomorrow afternoon, right around 4:20.
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1: 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It's crazy, but what is in Amy's algorithm? Wait till I play you some of the crazy stuff she looks at.

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This just in. Americans buy more than 2 billion boxes of cereal annually. Fruit Loops is our favorite. Cheerios and Rice Krispies in the top three. I like Lucky Charms. Just the marshmallows, though, for the health benefits. He is a Cinnamon Toast Crunch kind of guy. This, of course, is...

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The hot gossip is July 3rd in New York, wedding day for Taylor and Travis. 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

0: 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Yeah, here we are hitting the final quarter mile on the Boomer Show this afternoon. Thank you so much for listening. Thanks for hanging out as always. 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Again, June 11th, we're celebrating Terry Miners. 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

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You should get a whiff of that. It's great. Hang around for Wayne and Tay. 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See the way.

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1: She looks so pretty when the makeup on. You should hear her talking to her mama on the phone. I love it when she raps.

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1: Oh, we cannot wait. Friday is going to be so much fun. So Tyler White, he is from the show Love on the Spectrum. He's got a country song. He's starting a career. This is going to be fun. We're talking to him. He's our guest on Friday, a little bit later in the show. So make sure you're here for that.

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